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1: Here's a look at your first warning weather on Q106. Lows dip down to about 67 tonight under mainly clear skies with a slight chance of thunderstorms. Northwesterly winds around 5 miles per hour. Daytime highs approaching 89 tomorrow. Ample sunshine expected. Lows around 64 tomorrow night, mainly clear. From the Withers Weather Center, I'm meteorologist Paul Trombley on Southern Illinois' Classic Hits, Q106. Currently 75.

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1: Here's a look at your first warning weather on Q106. Slight chance of thunderstorms tonight, otherwise mainly clear skies. Lows level off around 67. Northwesterly winds around 5 miles per hour. Bright sunshine expected tomorrow. Highs level off around 89. Lows around 64. Tomorrow night, mainly clear skies. From the Withers Weather Center, I'm meteorologist Paul Trombley on Southern Illinois' Classic Hits, Q106. Right now, 75.

0: Your home for classic hits, Q106. It's three big days of family fun at the McLeansboro Fall Festival, September 10th through the 12th. 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

Here's a look at your first morning weather on Q106. Slight chance of thunderstorms tonight, otherwise mainly clear skies. Lows level off around 67. Northwesterly winds around 5 miles per hour. Bright sunshine expected tomorrow. Highs level off around 89. Lows around 64 tomorrow night, mainly clear skies. From the Withers Weather Center, I'm meteorologist Paul Trombley on Southern Illinois' Classic Hits, Q106. Right now, 75.

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1: Here's a look at your first warning weather on Q106. Lows dip down to about 67 tonight under mainly clear skies with a chance of thunderstorms. Northwesterly winds around 5 miles per hour. High temperatures reach up to 89 tomorrow. Bright sunshine expected. Lows dip down to about 64 tomorrow night. Mainly clear skies. From the Withers Weather Center, I'm meteorologist Paul Trombley on Southern Illinois' Classic Hits, Q106. Right now, 75.

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1: Here's a look at your first warning weather on Q106. Slight chance of thunderstorms tonight, otherwise mainly clear. Lows level off around 67. Winds out of the north around 5 miles per hour. Daytime highs approaching 89 tomorrow. Ample sunshine expected. Mainly clear skies tomorrow night. Lows dip down to about 64. From the Withers Weather Center, I'm meteorologist Paul Trombley on Southern Illinois' Classic Hits, Q106. Right now, 75.

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1: How do you celebrate your Fridays? 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
4: Here's a look at your first warning weather on Q106. Slight chance of thunderstorms overnight, otherwise mainly clear skies. Lows dip down to about 67, northerly winds around 5 miles per hour. Daytime highs approaching 89 Thursday. Ample sunshine expected. Lows dip down to about 64 Thursday night, mainly clear. From the Withers Weather Center, I'm meteorologist Paul Trombley on Southern Illinois' Classic Hits, Q106. Currently 75.

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6: Here's a look at your first warning weather on Q106. Lows level off around 67 overnight under mainly clear skies. North winds around 5 miles per hour. Clear skies Thursday, 89. Mainly clear Thursday night, lows around 64. Mainly clear Friday with highs around 89, 92 Saturday. From the Withers Weather Center, I'm meteorologist Paul Trombley on Southern Illinois' Classic Hits, Q106. Right now, 75.

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1: 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Whoa, why does it feel like Antarctica in here?
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4: Here's a look at your first warning weather on Q106. Lows level off around 67 overnight under mainly clear skies. North winds around 5 miles per hour. Daytime highs approaching 89. Thursday, ample sunshine expected. Mainly clear skies. Thursday night, lows dip down to about 64. Upper 80s Friday, low 90s Saturday. From the Withers Weather Center, I'm meteorologist Paul Trombley on Southern Illinois' Classic Hits, Q106. Currently, it's 75 degrees.

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3: Here's a look at your first warning weather on Q106. Lows dip down to about 67 overnight under clear skies. Winds out of the north around 5 miles per hour. Thursday, high of 89. Thursday night, lows level off around 64. Mainly sunny skies Friday, with daytime highs approaching 89. 91 Saturday. From the Withers Weather Center, I'm meteorologist Paul Trombley on Southern Illinois' Classic Hits, Q106. Right now, it's 75 degrees.

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9: Here's a look at your first warning weather on Q106. Lows dip down to about 67 overnight under clear skies. Winds out of the north, around 5 miles per hour. Thursday, high of 89. Thursday night, lows level off around 64. Mainly sunny skies Friday with daytime highs approaching 89. 91 Saturday. From the Withers Weather Center, I'm meteorologist Paul Trombley on Southern Illinois' Classic Hits, Q106. Right now, it's 75 degrees.

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The Jukebox Generation is one of a kind. We've got a nickel, and this one's for you.

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1: Here's a look at your first warning weather on Q106. Clear skies today with daytime highs approaching 89. Winds out of the north, 5 to 10 miles per hour. Lows level off around 64. Tonight, mainly clear skies. Tomorrow, highs around 89. Bright sunshine and dry Saturday and Sunday. Low 90s Saturday, mid 90s by Sunday. From the Withers Weather Center, I'm meteorologist Paul Trombley on Southern Illinois' Classic Hits, Q106. Currently, it's 75 degrees.

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10: Here's a look at your first warning weather on Q106. Clear skies today with daytime highs approaching 89. Winds out of the north, 5 to 10 miles per hour. Lows level off around 64. Tonight, mainly clear skies. Tomorrow, highs around 89. Bright sunshine and dry Saturday and Sunday. Low 90s Saturday, mid 90s by Sunday. From the Withers Weather Center, I'm meteorologist Paul Trombley on Southern Illinois' Classic Hits, Q106. Right now, 70.
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0: For Withers Broadcasting in the Southern Illinois Newsroom, I'm Ed Heisted. 28-year-old Amanda Russell and 34-year-old Michael Russell appeared in Perry County Court Monday following the death of their one-year-old daughter. State police say the child suffered severe burns and was not taken to a medical facility before she died August 17th at a DuCoin home. Both parents face involuntary manslaughter and child endangerment charges now, while Amanda Russell also faces a solicitation to obstruct justice charge. Authorities have not yet said how the child was burned. Christopher police report a sharp increase in drivers illegally passing stopped school buses. A school resource officer issued 7 citations during the first 13 days of classes. That compares with about 20 that were issued during the entire previous school year. In one case, a parent had to quickly pull children back when a vehicle passed a bus with its stop arm extended. Police are using bus cameras to identify vehicles. They say violators will receive tickets, no warnings. Frankfort Community Unit School District 168 says Superintendent Matt Donkin's email account was hacked Wednesday morning. About 1,700 phishing emails were sent through Google Docs between 9 and 10 a.m. Donkin says the account appears to be operating normally again. Anyone who received an unexpected document sharing email from Donkin during that period should delete it without clicking any links. DeSoto Grade School's growing band program is now seeking additional instrument donations. Band director Connor Vine says donations received after a social media appeal have provided instruments for nearly every student. The program still needs several percussion instruments. Those interested in donating can contact Vine at 618-867-2317. Following a Supreme Court decision on Monday, Illinois leaders are now urging voters to mail those midterm ballots before Election Day, Sean Reed reports.
1: The highest court temporarily allowed the Trump administration to maintain an executive order placing restrictions on mail-in voting across the country, requiring the U.S. Postal Service to cross-reference Homeland Security lists of legal citizens eligible to vote. Cook County Clerk Monica Gordon, alongside other voting rights advocates and local and state elected officials, urged voters to be aware and have a plan to vote in November.
2: We want to remove that uncertainty altogether. Use one of our secure ballot drop boxes.
1: U.S. Rep. Roger Krishnamoorthy reacted to the court's decision Tuesday.
3: A federal district court has already found that Congress not give the USPS authority to decide which voters receive mail-in ballots.
1: While the district court did make that finding, the case was brought before the Supreme Court after, which is why the order was being temporarily allowed. Further rulings and decisions on federal involvement in the November elections are expected before Election Day on November 3rd. I'm Sean Reed.
0: And that's what's happening for Withers Broadcasting. I'm Ed Heisted in the Southern Illinois Newsroom.
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1: 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They include Ashley Comerford, Theron Scott Russell, Lori Cox, Monica Fleming, Teresa Taylor Barron, Jerry Owen, Dustin Honeycutt, Bob Zimmerman, Bethany Walker, Jimmy Allen, Karen Stafford, Kylie Grant, Liliana Bush, Jessica Whitmire, Jackson Wiseman, Isabel Rapp, and also celebrating an anniversary today, Brett and Phoebe Beasley. Some other birthdays today include Tuesday Weld, Downtown Julie Brown, Barbara Bach, Chandra Wilson, Tony Canal, Alex Lifeson, Glenn Matlock, Tom Ford, Neil Murray, Tommy Sands, Sarah Chalk, Aaron Paul, and Ariana Greenblatt. That's a look at our birthdays today, courtesy of SI Bowl in Carterville.
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2: This is your Section 618 Sports. We start off with high school girls volleyball from last night. Gallatin County topped Pope County in three sets. Hamilton County over West Frankfort in two sets. Sparta picked up a two-set victory over Marissa Coulterville. Egyptian topped Goreville. Breeze Modern Day defeated Freeburg in two sets. And Waterloo with a three-set victory over Collinsville. In high school boys soccer, Centralia beat Anna Jonesboro Cobden by a score of 3-1. Princeton, Indiana over Mount Carmel 11-0. And Triad beat Mount Vernon 10-0. Girls golf, a four-team meet in Pinckneyville saw the host win over Nashville, West Frankfort, and DuQuoin, Sienna Popejoy of Nashville, the medalist. In a dual match, Carmi White County beat Hamilton County by five strokes. Lee Bowling of Hamilton County was the medalist. And Trico beat Goreville in a dual match. Whitney Lovell of Trico, the medalist. Boys golf at Carmi White County, a triangular with Hamilton County winning. The co-medalist were Banks Moore of Carmi White County and Caden Holloman of Carmi White County. At Carterville, the host won a four-team meet. Ryder Eigenraw of Carterville was the medalist. At Redbud, the host team won a five-team match with Drayden Duncan of Redbud, the medalist. At Richland County, Tutopolis wins a five-team match. Eli Weber of Tutopolis was the medalist. At West Frankfort, Harrisburg won a triangular over Nashville and West Frankfort. Sam Davis of Harrisburg was the medalist. And in a dual match, Goreville beat Trico by 12 shots. Brock Hines of Trico was the medalist. The Marion Fast Start took place yesterday in cross country. On the boys' side, Marion, the winning team, and Gabriel Greer of Marion was the medalist. On the girls' side, Vienna wins, with Colleen King of Vienna the medalist. In big league baseball yesterday, the Cubs and Cardinals were both losers. The White Sox won. The Cubs were shut out in Arizona by the Diamondbacks 2-0. The Cardinals outscored by the Orioles at Busch Stadium 8-7. The White Sox beat the Rangers in Chicago 10-4. Elsewhere, the Athletics over the Twins. The Braves beat the Dodgers. The Brewers with a victory over the Mets. The Blue Jays shut out the Royals. The Yankees topped the Astros. The Rockies outslugged the Nationals 13-1. The Marlins shut out the Red Sox. The Padres shut out the Pirates. The Phillies with a shutout victory over the Mariners. The Guardians beat the Angels. The Rays shut out the Tigers. And the Reds beat the Giants. In news from Big League Baseball, Los Angeles Dodgers starting pitcher Roky Sasaki will land on the injured list because of a blister on his right middle finger. The Dodgers are unsure how long the healing process will take, but Sasaki can still play catch with his finger bandaged to keep his arm active. And New York Yankees reliever Fernando Cruz has a partially torn ulnar collateral ligament in his right elbow that could require Tommy John surgery. He was placed on the injured list yesterday afternoon. Even without the surgery, Cruz could miss the remainder of the season. From the National Football League, they're eliminating the Pro Bowl game, instead shifting to focus on celebrating the honor of being a Pro Bowl selection. Beginning with the 2026 season, 88 players will be named to the Pro Bowl class in late December with no replacement selections. From the National Basketball Association, free agent wing Jonathan Kuminga agreed to a two-year, $12.4 million deal with the Minnesota Timberwolves, which includes a player option on the second season. And Benedict Mathurin has agreed to a two-year, $16 million deal with the New Orleans Pelicans, including a player option. And the high school fall sports season is in full gear. That's why you need to download the Section 618 app. You will have the best seats for high school sports in Southern Illinois right at your fingertips. I'm Todd Bryant. Have a great day.
3: Here's a look at your first warning weather on Q106. Clear skies today with daytime highs approaching 89. Winds out of the north, 5 to 10 miles per hour. Lows level off around 64. Tonight, mainly clear skies. Tomorrow, highs around 89. Bright sunshine and dry Saturday and Sunday. Low 90s Saturday, mid 90s by Sunday. From the Withers Weather Center, I'm meteorologist Paul Trombley on Southern Illinois' Classic Hits, Q106. Right now, it's 69 degrees.
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0: In the Southern Illinois Newsroom, I'm Ed Heisted for Withers Broadcasting. 37-year-old Charles E. Talbert of Goreville faces public indecency and disorderly conduct charges now following an August 22nd incident at the Marion Walmart. Police say a woman reported seeing Talbert engaging in a sexual act in the juvenile girls' clothing section. A judge found probable cause and released Talbert under conditions prohibiting him from contacting the store. His arraignment is scheduled for September 24th in Williamson County Circuit Court. Southern Illinois schools and businesses will collect toys throughout the month of September in memory of Jameer Gibbs, who died from childhood cancer in 2024. His mother created the Jameer Strong Legacy Foundation to support other children facing serious illnesses. Donations will be delivered to Cardinal Glennon Children's Hospital in St. Louis. Toys and comfort items must be new, while gift cards cannot be worth more than $15. The Jackson County Health Department is asking residents whether more outdoor areas should become tobacco and vape free. The proposed policies would apply to locations not already covered by the Smoke-Free Illinois Act. Residents may provide confidential feedback through an anonymous online survey. Officials say the results will help shape future policies and health promotion programs. Police in Christopher issued 7 citations for illegally passing stopped school buses during the first 13 days of classes. That compares with about 20 citations issued during all of the previous school year. Officers say one driver passed a bus as a parent had to pull children out of the vehicle's path. Cameras mounted on the buses allow police to identify vehicles and issue citations to their owners. Illinois farm real estate continues to draw strong interest. Brad Zwilling with Illinois Farm Business Farm Management reviewed 56 years of data dating back to 1970. The analysis covers the value of farmland and buildings across the state.
1: Our largest increase ever was 1977, that 37.3%. That was a high time of agriculture back then. We were going through those times, but then everything kind of slowed down, right? We had high inflation, interest rates were, we were buying ground, and then interest rates kind of hit, just really skyrocketed and kind of slowed everything down. And that's what happened with the farm crisis. I don't want to say similar today, but think about it would be like what the 2021, 2022 timeframe was for us, high prices, cash on the farms, being able to buy stuff. So high times of agriculture back in the late 70s.
0: That's what's happening for Withers Broadcasting. I'm Ed Heisted in the Southern Illinois Newsroom.
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1: 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All right, in today's Q106 quiz up for grabs, we have a four-pack of Nice Action Park Action Splash Day passes for you. You've still got a little time to get up there if you're wanting to do some summer fun this weekend or Labor Day weekend next weekend. They are open through Labor Day, just off of Historic Route 66 in Springfield. In a survey of 2,000 U.S. adults, 44% say it's been a year since they did this with a friend. 618-439-4100. In a survey of 2,000 U.S. adults, 44% say it's been a year since they did this with a friend. What do you think it is? 618-439-4100. Get your guesses in. Playing the Reed's Heating and Air Q106 quiz.

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1: This is your Section 618 Sports. We start off with high school girls volleyball from last night. Gallatin County top Pope County in three sets. Hamilton County over West Frankfort in two sets. Sparta picked up a two-set victory over Marissa Coulterville. Egyptian top Gorville. Breeze Modern Day defeated Freeburg in two sets. And Waterloo with a three-set victory over Collinsville. In high school boys soccer, Centralia beat Anna Jonesboro Cobden by a score of 3-1. Princeton, Indiana over Mount Carmel 11-0. And Triad beat Mount Vernon 10-0. Girls golf, a four-team meet in Pinckneyville saw the host win over Nashville, West Frankfort, and DuQuoin, Sienna Popejoy of Nashville, the medalist. In a dual match, Carmine White County beat Hamilton County by five strokes. Lee Bowling of Hamilton County was the medalist. And Trico beat Gorville. In a dual match, Whitney Lovell of Trico, the medalist. Boys golf at Carmine White County, a triangular with Hamilton County winning. The co-medalist were Banks Moore of Carmine White County and Caden Holloman of Carmine White County. At Carterville, the host won a four-team meet. Ryder Eigenraw of Carterville was the medalist. At Redbud, the host team won a five-team match with Drayden Duncan of Redbud, the medalist. At Richland County, Teutopolis wins a five-team match. Eli Weber of Teutopolis was the medalist. At West Frankfort, Harrisburg won a triangular over Nashville and West Frankfort. Sam Davis of Harrisburg was the medalist. And in a dual match, Gorville beat Trico by 12 shots. Brock Hines of Trico was the medalist. The Marion Fast Start took place yesterday in cross country. On the boys' side, Marion, the winning team, and Gabriel Greer of Marion was the medalist. On the girls' side, Vienna wins, with Colleen King of Vienna the medalist. In big league baseball yesterday, the Cubs and Cardinals were both losers. The White Sox won. The Cubs were shut out in Arizona by the Diamondbacks 2-0. The Cardinals outscored by the Orioles at Busch Stadium 8-7. The White Sox beat the Rangers in Chicago 10-4. Elsewhere, the Athletics over the Twins. The Braves beat the Dodgers. The Brewers with a victory over the Mets. The Blue Jays shut out the Royals. The Yankees topped the Astros. The Rockies outslugged the Nationals 13-1. The Marlins shut out the Red Sox. The Padres shut out the Pirates. The Phillies with a shutout victory over the Mariners. The Guardians beat the Angels. The Rays shut out the Tigers. And the Reds beat the Giants. In news from Big League Baseball, Los Angeles Dodgers starting pitcher Roky Sasaki will land on the injured list because of a blister on his right middle finger. The Dodgers are unsure how long the healing process will take, but Sasaki can still play catch with his finger bandaged to keep his arm active. And New York Yankees reliever Fernando Cruz has a partially torn ulnar collateral ligament in his right elbow that could require Tommy John surgery. He was placed on the injured list yesterday afternoon. Even without the surgery, Cruz could miss the remainder of the season. From the National Football League, they're eliminating the Pro Bowl game, instead shifting to focus on celebrating the honor of being a Pro Bowl selection. Beginning with the 2026 season, 88 players will be named to the Pro Bowl class in late December with no replacement selections. From the National Basketball Association, free agent wing Jonathan Kuminga agreed to a two-year, $12.4 million deal with the Minnesota Timberwolves, which includes a player option on the second season. And Benedict Mathurin has agreed to a two-year, $16 million deal with the New Orleans Pelicans, including a player option. And the high school fall sports season is in full gear. That's why you need to download the Section 618 app. You will have the best seats for high school sports in Southern Illinois right at your fingertips. I'm Todd Bryant. Have a great day.
2: Here's a look at your first warning weather on Q106. Bright sunshine today with highs around 89. Winds out of the north, 5 to 10 miles per hour. Lows around 64 tonight, mainly clear. Tomorrow, high of 89. Clear skies and dry Saturday and Sunday, low 90s. Saturday, mid 90s by Sunday. From the Withers Weather Center, I'm meteorologist Paul Trombley on Southern Illinois' Classic Hits, Q106. Right now, it's 72 degrees.
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1: We're playing the Reed's Heating and Air Q106 quiz. In a survey of 2,000 U.S. adults, 44% say it's been a year since doing this with a friend. What do you guys think it is? Well, I'm going to give you a hint. It may not be a great hint. I want you to have plenty of time to get your guesses in. I can tell you I've never done this. I've never done this with a friend. Not exactly, anyway. So I find this statistic very interesting that people say 44% say it's been a year since they've done this with a friend. And I'm like, I've never done this with a friend. now it's something nice. I think it would be nice to do, but just not something I've ever been able to do. So I'm curious about the rest of you. 618-439-4100. In a survey of 2,000 U.S. adults, 44% say it's been a year since doing this with a friend. We're playing the Reed's Heating and Air Q106 quiz.

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Explain the Reads Heating and Air Q106 quiz this morning. In a survey of 2,000 U.S. adults, 44% say it's been a year since they've done this with a friend. We've got some good guesses coming in this morning. Quite a few of you have said go out to dinner. Some of you have said had coffee. Some of you said had a friend over, you know, to hang out and do whatever, watch movies, whatever it is. Some folks have said, speaking of movies, some folks have said go to a movie with a friend. So those are all very great guesses, but not what we are looking for. You're kind of sort of on the right track. I would say maybe think bigger and grander. In a survey of 2,000 U.S. adults, 44% say it's been a year since doing this with a friend. And my other hint I gave you is I've never done this with a friend. I would like to. It sounds lovely. I've never done this with a friend. 44% say it's been a year since doing this with a friend. Text line is 618-439-4100 to get your guesses in. Playing the Reed's Heating Air Q106 quiz.

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0: Here's a look at your first warning weather on Q106. Bright sunshine today with highs around 89. Winds out of the north, 5 to 10 miles per hour. Lows around 64. Tonight, mainly clear. Tomorrow, high of 89. Clear skies and dry Saturday and Sunday. Low 90s Saturday, mid 90s by Sunday. From the Withers Weather Center, I'm meteorologist Paul Trombley on Southern Illinois' Classic Hits, Q106. Currently 75.
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1: We're playing the Reed's Heating and Air Q106 quiz, about to give you our answer this morning. In a survey of 2,000 U.S. adults, 44% say it's been a year since doing this with a friend. Get your guesses in, 618-439-4100. You can text them on the text line. 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All right, final guess is coming in, 618-439-4100. In a survey of 2,000 U.S. adults, 44% say it's been a year since doing this with a friend. We've had lots of great guesses, including going out to dinner, having coffee, having a friend over, going to the movies, things like that. I told you that I have never done this with a friend. I would like to. It sounds lovely, but it's not something I've ever done with a friend. And I told you we need to think bigger and grander than just, you know, going out to coffee or dinner or something like that. Those things are very, very nice, but this is a bigger thing. 44% say it's been a year since taking a vacation with a friend. Well, I would love to do that. I think that would be a lot of fun, but I can honestly say I've never gone on vacation with a friend before. The closest I've probably come to that is my sister and I did take a vacation together as adults, which is the only time that she and I, we have a 10 and a half year age difference. And we didn't really go on vacations when I was a kid. We did some out of town trips, you know, to visit family and things like that, but we didn't really do any vacations. And of course, you know, by the time she was in college, I mean, I was just getting to the age where I was old enough to go places. So that really wasn't something that we ever did together. So as adults, we took a trip to New Orleans, which was a lot of fun. You know, I had been there before and she hadn't, and we had a hoot. That was a long time ago. That was 2012. That was 2012 when we did that. Yeah, I have never been on vacation with a friend. I know folks who do it, who do like group vacations or couples vacations, you know, or sometimes just a, you know, group of girlfriends or whatever, you know, folks go on vacation. But I have never done that. So that's something I need to try to do. Of course, I also need to try to go on vacation. I haven't been on vacation since 2019. I don't know when my next vacation is going to be, but yeah, that would be a lot of fun. 44% say it's been a year since taking a vacation with a friend. Tomorrow we will do the Reed's Heating and Air Q106 quiz once again, and we'll give you a chance to win some holiday roll tickets tomorrow morning.

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We know you deserve a break. Hang in there. We've got more favorites coming your way on the Classics Cafe with Todd Bryant on Q106.

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2: Here's a look at your first warning weather on Q106. Bright sunshine today with highs around 89. Winds out of the north, 5 to 10 miles per hour. Lows around 64. Tonight, mainly clear. Tomorrow, high of 89. Clear skies and dry. Saturday and Sunday, low 90s. Saturday, mid-90s by Sunday. From the Withers Weather Center, I'm meteorologist Paul Trombley on Southern Illinois' Classic Hits, Q106. Currently, it's 79 degrees.
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13: Here's a look at your first warning weather on Q106. Bright sunshine today with highs around 89. Winds out of the north, 5 to 10 miles per hour. Lows around 64. Tonight, mainly clear. Tomorrow, high of 89. Clear skies and dry Saturday and Sunday. Low 90s Saturday, mid 90s by Sunday. From the Withers Weather Center, I'm meteorologist Paul Trombley on Southern Illinois' Classic Hits, Q106. Currently 82.
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In the Southern Illinois Newsroom, I'm Ed Heisted for Withers Broadcasting. 37-year-old Charles E. Talbert of Goreville faces public indecency and disorderly conduct charges now following an August 22nd incident at the Marion Walmart. Police say a woman reported seeing Talbert engaging in a sexual act in the juvenile girls' clothing section. A judge found probable cause and released Talbert under conditions prohibiting him from contacting the store. His arraignment is scheduled for September 24th in Williamson County Circuit Court. Southern Illinois schools and businesses will collect toys throughout the month of September in memory of Jameer Gibbs, who died from childhood cancer in 2024. His mother created the Jameer Strong Legacy Foundation to support other children facing serious illnesses. Donations will be delivered to Cardinal Glennon Children's Hospital in St. Louis. Toys and comfort items must be new, while gift cards cannot be worth more than $15. The Jackson County Health Department is asking residents whether more outdoor areas should become tobacco and vape free. The proposed policies would apply to locations not already covered.

0: Illinois farm real estate continues to draw strong interest. Brad Zwilling with Illinois Farm Business Farm Management reviewed 56 years of data dating back to 1970. The analysis covers the value of farmland and buildings across the state.
1: Our largest increase ever was 1977 at that 37.3%. That was a high time of agriculture back then. We were going through those times, but then everything kind of slowed down, right? We had high inflation, interest rates were, we were buying ground, and then interest rates kind of hit, just really skyrocketed and kind of slowed everything down. And that's what happened with the farm crisis. I don't want to say similar today, but think about it would be like what the 2021, 2022 timeframe was for us, high prices, cash on the farms, being able to buy stuff. So high times of agriculture back in the late 70s.
0: That's what's happening for Withers Broadcasting. I'm Ed Heisted in the Southern Illinois Newsroom.

0: It's the No Slow, No Repeat Workday. 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
13: Here's a look at your first warning weather on Q106. High temperatures reach up to 89 this afternoon. Under sunny skies, north winds 8 to 15 miles per hour. Lows dip down to about 64. Tonight, mainly clear. Tomorrow, high of 89. Ample sunshine and dry Saturday and Sunday. Low 90s Saturday, mid 90s by Sunday. From the Withers Weather Center, I'm meteorologist Paul Trombley on Southern Illinois' Classic Hits, Q106. Currently 82.
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15: Here's a look at your first warning weather on Q106. Mainly sunny skies this afternoon with daytime highs approaching 89. North winds 8 to 15 miles per hour. Tonight, lows around 64. Daytime highs approaching 89. Tomorrow, mainly sunny skies. Clear skies and dry Saturday and Sunday. Low 90s Saturday, mid 90s by Sunday. From the Withers Weather Center, I'm meteorologist Paul Trombley on Southern Illinois' Classic Hits, Q106. Right now, it's 84 degrees.
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2: Here's a look at your first warning weather on Q106. Highs level off around 89 this afternoon under mainly clear skies, north winds 8 to 15 miles per hour. Clear skies tonight, lows dip down to about 64. Ample sunshine expected tomorrow, highs around 89. Low 90s Saturday, warmer on Sunday with highs in the mid-90s. From the Withers Weather Center, I'm meteorologist Paul Trombley on Southern Illinois' Classic Hits, Q106. Right now, 84. Beatles.

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0: Good afternoon. Welcome to the Afternoon Delight on Q106, your original home for classic hits in Southern Illinois, your home for the no slow, no repeat work day. Ashley with you until 7 o'clock tonight, and we have a pretty nice day ahead for us. It's been sunny, it's been warm, but not crazy warm. Very nice. And get our low tonight, 64. And we have some really nice lows ahead for us and nice highs. So if you're like me, you like the sunshine, you like the warmer days, but the cooler nights are really a nice treat. Also gives us a little break from our AC, lets it settle down a little bit. So tomorrow we're expecting a high of 88, Friday night a low of 62, Saturday a high of 90, Saturday night a low of 66, Sunday a high 94 with sunshine, and then on Monday a high of 95. So definitely still plenty more summer weather ahead for us, but it is going to be nice to have those cooler nights at least for a couple of nights. We'll play Connect the Hits as we do Monday through Thursday just after 3 o'clock. Today we're going to give you a chance to win some Holiday World and Splash and Safari tickets. You know, Holiday World is open, of course, through Halloween. Now Splash and Safari is open through September, I believe it's 13th. It's mid-September. So they still have time to get out to Splash and Safari, especially even, you know, maybe Labor Day weekend you're thinking about going. That would be a fun time. It's probably going to be a busy time, but that would be a fun time to go. And yeah, September 12th and 13th is the last weekend for Splash and Safari. But the Holiday World is open through October 31st. So you got plenty of time to get out there and enjoy it. 618-439-4100 is the text line to get your guesses in playing Connect the Hits.
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0: Hopefully that wasn't too tough on you today. Song number one came to us from Lisa Lisa and Cult Jam with Lost in Emotion. Song number two, Whitney Houston, So Emotional. And song number three, Emotion in Motion from Rick Ocasek, one of the rare solo tunes from the Cars frontman. So, yeah, there's lots of great songs out there about emotion, good, bad, or otherwise. We get lost in it. We get buried in it. Sometimes we shove it off to the side, but regardless, it is there. I had seen something earlier today that was interesting, talking about, you know, some of the emo music of the early 2000s, which as an elder millennial and part of that emo generation, of course, I'm very familiar with. And it just kind of struck me about, you know, all the, just thinking about, well before there was quote unquote emo music, all the different songs that are out there that just talk about emotions.
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1: And we'll take a look at our birthdays and events in music history for today, the 27th of August. We'll start with musical births, including Scottish musician Phil Schulman, Dickie Harrell, who worked with Gene Vincent's Blue Caps, Daryl Dragon from Captain and Tennille, Chip Douglas of the Turtles, Tim Bogert, who worked with Vanilla Fudge and Cactus, among other folks, Malcolm Allyred from Shawadawaddy, David Leon Billy Knight, brother of Gladys Knight, Kevin Cavanaugh from Southside Johnny and the Asbury Jukes, Alex Lifeson of Rush, Glenn Matlock of the Pistols, Yolanda Adams, Tony Kanal from No Doubt, Mason Betha, better known to you and I as Mace, the rapper, Sarah Newfield from Arcade Fire, Adam Diamond, better known as Duke DeMont, also Mario, who was born Mario Duar Barrett, Kim Petras, and Radarius Green, known professionally as Rod Wave. Some other events in music history today. In 1966, the Beach Boys' God Only Knows peaked at number 2 on the UK singles charts. In 1967, the Beatles' manager Brian Epstein was found dead, locked in a bedroom in his London home. In 77, the Floaters went to number 1 on UK singles charts with Float On. 86, Tina Turner received a star on the Hollywood Walk of Fame. That's a look at our birthdays and events in music history today for the 27th of August.

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7: Here's a look at your first warning weather on Q106. Mainly clear skies this afternoon with daytime highs approaching 89. Winds out of the northwest, 8 to 15 miles per hour. Lows dip down to about 64. Tonight, clear skies. Bright sunshine expected tomorrow. High temperatures reach up to 89. Clear skies Saturday with highs around 91. 96 Sunday. From the Withers Weather Center, I'm meteorologist Paul Trombley on Southern Illinois' Classic Hits Q106. Right now, it's 84 degrees.
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1: In our Blast from the Past today, in 1979, Pat Benatar released her debut studio album, In the Heat of the Night. Today in 1988, Monkey by George Michael was the number one song on the Billboard Hot 100 charts for the week. In 1987, The Art of Being Nick, a proposed Family Ties spinoff starring Scott Valentine and a young Julia Louis-Dreyfus, aired as a pilot on NBC. In 1964, Mary Poppins, starring Julie Andrews and Dick Van Dyke, made its premiere at Grauman's Chinese Theater in Hollywood. 1993, The Adventures of Briscoe County Jr., starring Bruce Campbell, premiered on Fox. B-52s released Wild Planet, their second studio album, in 1980, featuring Private Idaho, Give Me Back My Man, and Party Out of Bounds. Today in 1982, Ricky Henderson broke Lou Brock's single season stolen base record of 118, and he finished the season with 130 steals. Uncle Buck, starring John Candy, was the number one movie at the box office today in 1989. 1992, Martin debuted on Fox. In 1982, Aerosmith released Rock in a Hard Place, their seventh studio album. 1988, Tracy Chapman's self-titled debut album reached number one on the Billboard 200. The album featured Fast Car. In 1994, I'll Make Love to You by Boyz II Men reached number one on the Billboard Hot 100. 1991, Pearl Jam released their debut studio album, 10. 1985, Aretha Franklin released Who's Zoomin' Who, the title track from her 1985 album. 2001, Shakira released Whenever, Wherever, the breakthrough single that helped introduce her to the English-speaking audience. That's a look at our blast from the past today on Q106.

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2: Here's a look at your first morning weather on Q106. Clear skies tonight with a low of 64. North winds around 5 miles per hour. High of 89 tomorrow. Ample sunshine expected. 62 tomorrow night. Clear skies. Bright sunshine Saturday with highs around 91. 96 Sunday. From the Withers Weather Center, I'm meteorologist Paul Trombley on Southern Illinois' Classic Hits, Q106. Right now, it's 84 degrees.
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0: In the Southern Illinois newsroom for Withers Broadcasting, I'm Ed Heisted. 28-year-old Amanda Russell and 34-year-old Michael Russell face charges following the August 17th death of their one-year-old daughter in DuCoin. State police said the child suffered severe burns but was not taken to a medical facility before she died. Both parents are now charged with involuntary manslaughter and child endangerment. Amanda Russell also is charged with solicitation to obstruct justice. Investigators have not disclosed how those burns occurred. Superintendent Matt Duncan says hackers used his West Frankfort School District email account to send about 1,700 phishing messages Wednesday morning. Those messages were sent through Google Docs between 9 and 10 a.m. Duncan says the account's believed to be working properly again now. Recipients should delete any unexpected document sharing messages, though, without opening any links. DeSoto Grade School's band program needs more instruments after enrollment grew beyond the available supply. Band director Connor Vine says a social media request brought donations from across Southern Illinois. Nearly every student now has an instrument, although the program, he says, still needs several percussion instruments. Donations can be arranged by calling Vine at 618-867-2317. A September toy drive will honor Jameer Gibbs, who died from childhood cancer in 2024. His mother founded the Jameer Strong Legacy Foundation to help other children battling serious illnesses. New toys and comfort items will be donated to Cardinal Glennon Children's Hospital in St. Louis. Collection sites are available in Marion, Carbondale, Bendon, Heron, DuCoin, and other Southern Illinois communities. Apple Maps is now displaying ads on iPhones, and that's drawing a lot of complaints from users who say the change clutters the navigation app.
1: It had been long announced that Apple was adding advertisements to its Maps app on iPhone, but now that they've arrived for U.S.-based users, not everybody is thrilled with the experience, especially when compared to getting supposedly non-influenced map search results. The ads are not that intrusive on the surface, but they are marked as ads. They appear in a list of suggestive places based on location data. They also appear in map search results ahead of organically compiled results.
0: And that's what's happening for Withers Broadcasting. I'm Ed Heisted in the Southern Illinois Newsroom.
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5: Here's a look at your first morning weather on Q106. Clear skies tonight with a low of 64. North winds around 5 miles per hour. High of 89 tomorrow. Ample sunshine expected. 62 tomorrow night. Clear skies. Bright sunshine Saturday with highs around 91. 96 Sunday. From the Withers Weather Center, I'm meteorologist Paul Trombley on Southern Illinois' Classic Hits, Q106. Right now, it's 84 degrees.
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0: Here's a look at your first morning weather on Q106. Mainly clear skies tonight with lows around 64. Winds out of the north around 5 miles per hour. Daytime highs approaching 89 tomorrow. Ample sunshine expected. Tomorrow night, lows dip down to about 62. Clear skies and dry Saturday and Sunday. Low 90s Saturday, mid 90s by Sunday. From the Withers Weather Center, I'm meteorologist Paul Trombley on Southern Illinois' Classic Hits, Q106, currently 84.
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